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0: Let's throw it back to 1956. Elvis Presley introducing his brand new single, Hound Dog. Can you imagine? I wish I was there. I feel like I lived in the wrong era. I've always wanted to visit Graceland. How iconic was that song, that album, Elvis in general? And I forgot how much of a movie star he was, too. Went on to star in 71 feature films.
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0: As the United States approaches 250 years of existence, major celebrations will soon take place. Locally, a 1,000-member choir will sing patriotic tunes in the Mississippi Coliseum in Jackson on June 20th. Mark Meredith gives us a rundown of another major project aimed at celebrating the nation.
1: The president has certainly spent a lot of time, money, and energy to leave his mark on the nation's capital. The latest project of what's changing is happening at the Lincoln Memorial Reflecting Pool. It looks a bit different than it was just a few months ago after a massive renovation in which the Interior Department repainted the bottom of the pool blue. President Trump calls the color American flag blue. This project happened fairly quickly. It was just announced in April. The AP says court records show the project is costing more than $10 million. The White House claims the price tag much lower.
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0: Ole Miss will begin Super Regional play tonight versus Auburn. Peter Routerkus with AL.com tells us what to expect from the Tigers.
5: All the issues Auburn had, especially early in the regional, the offense was really good. The offense was not one of those issues. I mean, even in that first Milwaukee game where they lose, they still score 8 runs. They score 17 the next day against NC State. You know, hit a lot of home runs. The power has been something that's really stepped up in the second half of the season in SEC play. Now, I remember going back to non-conference play in the first 2 weekends of the SEC, it was really a concern from Butch Thompson that they weren't driving the ball well enough. So that's really kind of flipped toward the back half of SEC playing into the postseason.
0: First pitch for Game 1 is set for 7 p.m., and Rebel head coach Mike Bianco has confirmed that ace Hunter Elliott will be on the mound. For more information, go to supertalk.fm. I'm Caleb Sailors.
6: Laser 96.1, your Friday night forecast now from the Security Solutions Weather Center. Partly cloudy and a low of 68 tonight. Sunny tomorrow with a high of 89. Heat index tomorrow in the mid to upper 90s. And we got a 40% chance of rain tomorrow night and a low of 72. And rain likely Sunday too with thunderstorms possible and a high of 85.
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0: 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That's what Hershey's is saying. Did you know that Hershey's makes most of its money from people purchasing chocolate for s'mores? They are encouraging everyone to eat more s'mores this year, including adults. They're trying to bring s'mores back to make them trendy. I guess I never knew they weren't.
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0: The NBA has officially banned two fans for life. Were you watching on Wednesday night during the fourth quarter of the big NBA Finals game in San Antonio? One fan ran out and tried to get a selfie on the court. Yes, with one of the Spurs stars. The other fan was taking a video, so we assume for social media. Turns out these guys are juveniles, young kids, but the NBA does not want to set a precedent. They said, nope, it's never happening again. We don't want it to. They have banned both of these kids for life from attending an NBA game.
1: 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And now. It's the news you need to know. The Magnolia State's top stories from the Laser 96.1 newsroom.
2: You're listening to Super Talk News. I'm Caleb Saylor. As the United States approaches 250 years of existence, major celebrations will soon take place. Locally, a 1,000-member choir will sing patriotic tunes in the Mississippi Coliseum in Jackson on June 20th. Mark Meredith gives us a rundown of another major project aimed at celebrating the nation.
3: The president has certainly spent a lot of time, money, and energy to leave his mark on the nation's capital. The latest project of what's changing is happening at the Lincoln Memorial Reflecting Pool. It looks a bit different than it was just a few months ago after a massive renovation in which the Interior Department repainted the bottom of the pool blue. President Trump calls the color American flag blue. This project happened fairly quickly. It was just announced in April. The AP says court records show the project is costing more than $10 million. The White House claims the price tag much lower.
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2: Ole Miss will begin Super Regional play tonight versus Auburn. Peter Routicus with AL.com tells us what to expect from the Tigers.
7: All the issues Auburn had, especially early in the regional, the offense was really good. The offense was not one of those issues. I mean, even in that first Milwaukee game where they lose, they still score 8 runs. They score 17 the next day against NC State. You know, hit a lot of home runs. The power has been something that's really stepped up in the second half of the season in SEC play. And I remember going back to non-conference play in the first 2 weekends of the SEC, it was really a concern from Butch Thompson that they weren't driving the ball well enough. That's really kind of flipped toward the back half of SEC playing into the postseason.
2: First pitch for Game 1 is set for 7 p.m., and Rebel head coach Mike Bianco has

0: confirmed that ace Hunter Elliott will be on the mound. 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
1: Laser 96.1, your Friday night forecast now from the Security Solutions Weather Center. Partly cloudy and a low of 68 tonight. Sunny tomorrow with a high of 89. Heat index tomorrow in the mid to upper 90s. And we got a 40% chance of rain tomorrow night and a low of 72. And rain likely Sunday too with thunderstorms possible and a high of 85.
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0: Big congratulations to soccer star David Beckham receiving a star on the Hollywood Walk of Fame, the 2,849th star. The ceremony is going to feature guest speaker Tom Cruise and, of course, his wife, Victoria Beckham. I didn't realize that sports stars were also on the Hollywood Walk of Fame. Did you?
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I think we can all agree a lot of things have changed after COVID. Quentin Tarantino, he definitely agrees. He's been slamming post-pandemic films. He said he's just plain not impressed with any of the movies that have been released after the pandemic. In fact, he only mentioned one recent film that he was fond of.

0: It's called The Rip, a cop thriller starring Matt Damon and Ben Affleck. I haven't seen it. Have you?
1: Laser 96.1. And now, it's the news you need to know. 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
2: You're listening to Super Talk News. I'm Caleb Saylor. As the United States approaches 250 years of existence, major celebrations will soon take place. Locally, a 1,000-member choir will sing patriotic tunes in the Mississippi Coliseum in Jackson on June 20th. Mark Meredith gives us a rundown of another major project aimed at celebrating the nation.
3: The president has certainly spent a lot of time, money, and energy to leave his mark on the nation's capital. The latest project of what's changing is happening at the Lincoln Memorial Reflecting Pool. It looks a bit different than it was just a few months ago after a massive renovation in which the Interior Department repainted the bottom of the pool blue. President Trump calls the color American flag blue. This project happened fairly quickly. It was just announced in April. The AP says court records show the project is costing more than $10 million. The White House claims the price tag much lower.
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2: Ole Miss will begin Super Regional play tonight versus Auburn. Peter Routerkus with AL.com tells us what to expect from the Tigers.
7: All the issues Auburn had, especially early in the regional, the offense was really good. The offense was not one of those issues. I mean, even in that first Milwaukee game where they still score 8 runs. They score 17 the next day against NC State. You know, hit a lot of home runs. The power has been something that's really stepped up in the second half of the season in SEC play. I remember going back to non-conference play in the first 2 weekends of the SEC, it was really a concern from Butch Thompson that they weren't driving the ball well enough. So that's really kind of flipped toward the back half of SEC playing into the postseason.
2: First pitch for Game 1 is set for 7 p.m., and Rebel head coach Mike Bianco has confirmed that ace Hunter Elliott will be on the mound. For more information, go to supertalk.fm. I'm Caleb Saylors.
8: Laser 96.1, your Friday night forecast now from the Security Solutions Weather Center. Partly cloudy and a low of 68 tonight. Sunny tomorrow with a high of 89. Heat index tomorrow in the mid to upper 90s. And we got a 40% chance of rain tomorrow night and a low of 72. And rain likely Sunday too with thunderstorms possible and a high of 85.
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0: That'll put you in a good mood. Bob Seger on a Friday, Madison June, and you playing all of your favorite music. If you're waiting on Simple Minds, that's coming up. Billy Idol, the Thompson Twins, we got it.
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0: celebrating National Hot Air Balloon Day. The hot air balloon actually discovered in the 1700s in France, if you can believe it. Now, I have always wanted to ride in a hot air balloon until I've heard from people who have. And they say it's quite scary. There's no seatbelt up there. And if you're afraid of heights, which I am, maybe it's not a good idea.
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2: You're listening to Super Talk News. I'm Caleb Saylor. As the United States approaches 250 years of existence, major celebrations will soon take place. Locally, a 1,000-member choir will sing patriotic

0: Tunes in the Mississippi Coliseum in Jackson on June 20th. Mark Meredith gives us a rundown of another major project aimed at celebrating the nation.
1: The president certainly spent a lot of time, money, and energy to leave his mark on the nation's capital. The latest project of what's changing is happening at the Lincoln Memorial Reflecting Pool. It looks a bit different than it was just a few months ago after a massive renovation in which the Interior Department repainted the bottom of the pool blue. President Trump calls the color American flag blue. This project happened fairly quickly. It was just announced in April. The AP says court records show the project is costing more than $10 million. The White House claims the price tag much lower.
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0: Ole Miss will begin Super Regional play tonight versus Auburn. 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
5: All the issues Auburn had, especially early in the regional, the offense was really good. The offense was not one of those issues. I mean, even in that first Milwaukee game where they lose, they still score 8 runs. They score 17 the next day against NC State. You know, hit a lot of home runs. The power has been something that's really stepped up in the second half of the season in SEC play. Now, I remember going back to non-conference play in the first 2 weekends of the SEC, it was really a concern from Butch Thompson that they weren't driving the ball well enough. That's really kind of flipped toward the back half of SEC playing into the postseason.
0: First pitch for Game 1 is set for 7 p.m., and Rebel head coach Mike Bianco has confirmed that ace Hunter Elliott will be on the mound. For more information, go to supertalk.fm. I'm Caleb Sailors.
6: Laser 96.1, your Friday night forecast now from the Security Solutions Weather Center. Partly cloudy and a low of 68 tonight. Sunny tomorrow with a high of 89. Heat index tomorrow in the mid to upper 90s. And we got a 40% chance of rain tomorrow night and a low of 72. And rain likely Sunday too with thunderstorms possible and a high of 85.
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0: song, great music, great day. It is a great day for the two of us to hang out together, isn't it? Comedian Kevin Hart going on record this week in the headlines saying Oprah Winfrey should never be roasted. The former daytime talk queen is off limits. He's not going to make any jokes about her. He doesn't think anyone else should either. I don't know about Oprah being off limits. I do like her. I think there are some people we should just leave alone. Robin Williams, I love him. I don't want to roast him. What about Keanu Reeves, Dolly Parton? Yeah, they're unroastable in my book.
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2: You're listening to Super Talk News. I'm Caleb Saylor. As the United States approaches 250 years of existence, major celebrations will soon take place. Locally, a 1,000-member choir will sing patriotic tunes in the Mississippi Coliseum in Jackson on June 20th. Mark Meredith gives us a rundown of another major project aimed at celebrating the nation.
3: The president has certainly spent a lot of time, money, and energy to leave his mark on the nation's capital. The latest project of what's changing is happening at the Lincoln Memorial Reflecting Pool. It looks a bit different than it was just a few months ago after a massive renovation in which the Interior Department repainted the bottom of the pool blue. President Trump calls the color American flag blue. This project happened fairly quickly. It was just announced in April. The AP says court records show the project is costing more than $10 million. The White House claims the price tag much lower.
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2: Ole Miss will begin Super Regional play tonight versus Auburn. Peter Routerkus with AL.com tells us what to expect from the Tigers.
7: All the issues Auburn had, especially early in the regional, the offense was really good. The offense was not one of those issues. I mean, even in that first Milwaukee game where they lose, they still score 8 runs. They score 17 the next day against NC State. You know, hit a lot of home runs. The power has been something that's really stepped up in the second half of the season in SEC play. And I remember going back to non-conference play in the first 2 weekends of the SEC, it was really a concern from Butch Thompson that they weren't driving the ball well enough. So that's really kind of flipped toward the back half of SEC playing into the postseason.
2: First pitch for Game 1 is set for 7 p.m., and Rebel head coach Mike Bianco has confirmed that ace Hunter Elliott will be on the mound. For more information, go to supertalk.fm.

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1: Laser 96.1, your Friday night forecast now from the Security Solutions Weather Center. Partly cloudy and a low of 68 tonight. Sunny tomorrow with a high of 89. Heat index tomorrow in the mid to upper 90s. And we got a 40% chance of rain tomorrow night and a low of 72. And rain likely Sunday too with thunderstorms possible and a high of 85.
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0: Give a Little Bit, 1977, the album Breakfast in America, an iconic album with an iconic album cover. Great one from Supertramp. More music on the way. Got Phil Collins and REM coming up.
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0: The son of Motown Records founder, the one and only Berry Gordy Jr. It's Rockwell. A little help in the background there from MJ. 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

0: 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Music on the way from Los Lobos. And Melissa checking in. Got your Ace of Base, too, in minutes.
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0: Baby Hold On. It's the Money Man on the station, taking it old school with the greatest classic hits of all time. I'm Mike Scott. Thank you so much for spending part of your early weekend with me. Got the legendary Prince coming up, and Toto singing about Rosanna, too.
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0: 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The other one, Hot Blooded. 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

Texas. We'll take a walk in Memphis. Plus, the time that John Lennon farted in front of Gilda Radner. Talk about the time of your life.

Depeche Mode, Personal Jesus. Jesus, often mentioned by musicians. Remember when John Lennon said of the Beatles, "We're more popular than Jesus now"? That wasn't the case the day he met Gilda Radner in an elevator. Gilda Radner, our favorite daughter from the original Saturday Night Live. Gilda recounts the time John Lennon farted in her elevator, circa 1980. The day she moved into New York's Dakota Building, she squeezed into an elevator packed with boxes that she was moving. The doors open. John Lennon walked in. Gilda said, "I'd never seen him in person before. I was really nervous." She said, "Hello." He said, "Hello." They stood in complete silence until Lennon let loose what Gilda described as one of the loudest farts she'd ever heard. Gilda said, "This was more than your garden variety fart. This was a real blasto that rattled all of my boxes. I'm telling you, this thing had a tail on it." Gilda started laughing.

0: Lennon started laughing. He said, "Welcome to the building, Gilda." Imagine. Gilda heard and saw many strange things while at SNL.
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7: You're listening to Super Talk News. I'm Caleb Saylor. As the United States approaches 250 years of existence, major celebrations will soon take place. Locally, a 1,000-member choir will sing patriotic tunes in the Mississippi Coliseum in Jackson on June 20th. Mark Meredith gives us a rundown of another major project aimed at celebrating the nation.
8: The president has certainly spent a lot of time, money, and energy to leave his mark on the nation's capital. The latest project of what's changing is happening at the Lincoln Memorial Reflecting Pool. It looks a bit different than it was just a few months ago after a massive renovation in which the Interior Department repainted the bottom of the pool blue. President Trump calls the color American flag blue. This project happened fairly quickly. It was just announced in April. The AP says court records show the project is costing more than $10 million. The White House claims the price tag much lower.
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9: 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Tune in to Mornings with Richard Cross. Your connection to everything Mississippi. Local news that matters to you, from the coast to Jackson to the Delta and everywhere in between. 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
7: Some Mississippi lawmakers are continuing to advocate for performance-based funding for public colleges and universities in the state. Lieutenant Governor Delbert Hoseman, who presides over the state Senate, says the current funding model is flawed and needs to be altered.
11: Now, put this in perspective. Tennessee has 80% on performance. Louisiana has 30% on performance. And we

0: We have 1% on performance. Right now, we don't have any. They recommended 1%. So they're going to allocate $1 million out of like $800 or $900 million on performance. I guess it's the old political thing. Let's try to make everybody happy. Well, they made me unhappy.
1: Hoseman and some of his Republican colleagues believe money should be given to schools based on the academic success of students. Be sure to keep up with all the latest news, sports, and politics in Mississippi by heading on over to supertalk.fm. I'm Caleb Saylor.
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1: Hey, I'm D. Riley, taking a quick look at the Laser 96.1 forecast from the Security Solutions Weather Center for today, and you can expect a chance of showers and thunderstorms, the high 87, a chance of rain and thunderstorms tomorrow night, the low 71, a very strong chance of showers and thunderstorms Sunday, the high 86, a strong chance of rain and thunderstorms tomorrow night, the low 72. 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
8: Anyway, so this was a song Stephen Waits actually wrote, who played keyboards, the riff, and then we all built off of it. That's how we would do songs. Somebody would have a riff, and then we would all build on it, and then I'd try to see if I could figure out what a melody would that would work with it. Then I'd write some lyrics that would fit, and then people would go in, and we'd just work it out that way. And then we would look around and go, that sounds pretty good, and then we'd go with that.
10: About death,
8: but Stormy Weather is a song that those that go way back. I mean, you think about your Jackie Stovall's. He yearns for the days of Stormy Weather.
10: Yes,
8: and but Stormy Weather's off the list. It didn't make it. It didn't make the Fat Chance CD.
5: I know that
8: it did not make the new songs we were putting together. That, you know, there's about three or four songs that evolved in the years of the Mr. Lucky and Fat Fest years, post all the stuff in the past, and we never recorded those, so we might do one of those.
5: I've seen the potential set list, and Greg says there's one too many, I've seen the set list. Is there, I know that looks good on paper, but when y'all get in there in rehearsal, is there any chance that you might replace something with another one that it's, or do you feel like this is, everybody can...
8: Not replace. What you could see is there's six songs that I are in a playoff.
10: And that's a lot.
8: And so if one is just not going anywhere, one could be dropped.
5: Okay, dropped. But there'll be not replaced.
8: Not replaced.
5: That's what I
8: was wondering. Right. So
5: sorry,
10: let's drop two.
5: You didn't get a lot of sleep with the Spurs playing.
8: Right.
5: You really needed some good sleep last night.
10: It's all right. I did.
8: That's all right. And Adler, I want you to know that.

0: sports you can think of. Just finished up baseball season, and now we're about to play a little tackle football coming up. He suffers from Sever's disease, which is kind of inflammation of his heel. He's suffered from that for about a year now. So he's okay for about, 30 minutes when he's running around playing sports, but that extra 45 to an hour, it really starts to flare up. We've been to a doctor. There's nothing you can do. He'll grow out of it. He really wants to play tackle football. Would you guys let him play tackle, or would y'all let him rest, or what? What are your thoughts on that?
1: And how old is he?
0: He's 8.
2: Oh, rest.
1: I would not. Rest. No, I would not let him play.
2: Is it like plantar? Yeah. Is it like it just hurts when the heel hits?
0: No, like walking fine. It's just like overuse when he runs a lot,
2: If he'll grow out of it, give him time to do that.
1: If he'll grow out, I would not.
2: Because it'll be miserable for him.
1: I understand he's going to be disappointed, but that's the right decision for his overall. He'll have such a bad experience, he'll probably never want to play again.
3: And I know kids are young, it's weird to suggest this because they're so young and they're just so rubbery. Get your kid to stretch. I know he's 8. But Ruby is growing so fast that she has muscle pains and growing pains all the time. Get your kid to stretch. I know that sounds silly because they're so young and all that, but really do. Hamstrings and calves, it's all connected. It all goes down to that foot. I had terrible heel pain as a kid. Anyway, that's all I got to say.
1: Yeah, but do you agree, though, not a good idea for him to try to play tackle football while dealing with that?
2: Not if after 30 minutes it starts really bothering him because what's he going to do at practice in a game?
4: He's got a lot left after 30 minutes.
2: When he's hurting so bad.
1: Yes, he's got time to play football. We'll be right back.
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1: 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Go there now. As again, I said, we have the best gifts for Father's Day. You can go there and get your dad tickets to the Are You Ready Tour, our first musical rehearsal today, that coming this fall.

She wrote a song for a dad, 88 years old. It's not just about fathers, but it's about a dad.

0: clarification there.
1: Here's the deal. What I'm fighting. I appreciate the song, I do, but I'm on record. I'm not even big on George Strait, so my style of music is not. But that doesn't mean it's bad. It's just it's not my style of music.
2: I have more of a struggle with the mix than I do the song.
0: Yeah. No, yeah, y'all, yeah. The song was great. Oh, delete it or download or delete. You want to download or do you want to delete?
1: Because of the streaming.
3: I thought it was catch and release.
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1: 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Any of that works.
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2: Guys, all I hear is, Dad, you stole my knife.
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4: To me, the song is from a different time. 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Now, if Loretta Lynn would have sung that in her prime.
3: Who are you, Lionel Richie, breaking things
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2: Please look at Text Nation.
3: 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Okay. Or soak it in flush. 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
4: 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It's a throwback.
2: Yeah, it is.
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7: Hey, I'm D. Riley, taking a quick look at the Laser 96.1 forecast from the Security Solutions Weather Center for today, and you can expect a chance of showers and thunderstorms, the high 87, a chance of rain and thunderstorms tomorrow night, the low 71, a very strong chance of showers and thunderstorms Sunday, the high 86, a strong chance of rain and thunderstorms tomorrow night, the low 72. That's a look at your forecast on your station for the Rick Burgess Show, Laser 96.1 WLZA.
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Brand new hour. Thank you for being with us, America. You know what? How about getting paid to have so much fun? What a great gig. The voice of reason. Speedy, Greg, Adler, all here. Burge on the one mic. As we move into another hour, coming up, another opportunity for unscreened phone calls, I'm sure, before we're done. But you can interact with us via the text option. 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
6: Hey, I'm D. Riley, taking a quick look at the Laser 96.1 forecast from the Security Solutions Weather Center for today, and you can expect a chance of showers and thunderstorms, the high 87, a chance of rain and thunderstorms tomorrow night, the low 71, a very strong chance of showers and thunderstorms Sunday, the high 86, a strong chance of rain and thunderstorms tomorrow night, the low 72. That's a look at your forecast on your station for the Rick Burgess Show, Laser 96.1 WLZA.
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0: They're not as big as they were.
1: You got to watch the rocket thing. My sister teaches at a school. Yeah, my teacher.
2: I love it. My sister
1: teaches at a school. Their mascot's the rocket.
2: Oh.
1: They tried to do a mascot. Nobody'd wear it.
2: Well,
1: no, nobody'd wear
2: good
1: it
2: stuff.
1: When it showed up.
0: All right, that's just good for
2: never
0: you.
2: A dull moment up right, here.
0: Well,
2: no,
0: thank you, Taylor. No. TaylorHicks.com. He's got all kinds of stuff going
1: on. Yeah, go check out everything going on with Taylor and go ahead and get your tickets for Sweet Home 250.
2: Sweet Home 250.
1: Yeah. And
2: it'll be fun.
1: It will be fun. You can get it right now going to SweetHome250.com July 3rd and 4th. And Taylor Hicks will be headlining that Friday night, and it's going to be a lot of fun.
0: Yeah,
1: and we'll keep everything moving. We're going to have a lot going on.
0: Yeah.
2: God bless everybody.
1: See you, buddy.
2: God bless the USA.
0: Taylor, repeat after me. Don't rush me, Rick.
2: Don't rush me, Rick. Won't you rush me?
1: I'm scheduled. Taylor, no, don't play that. You don't know where that harmonica's being. We'll be right back.
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0: Hey, last week, the lady was giving Speedy a hard time, and I don't know why everybody's giving Speedy a hard time. He's just so hospitable, you know, saving old ladies, and everybody loves when he brings his protein balls to the Klan rallies.
1: Okay,
2: set it up.
3: Golly, right. It's just so
4: did
3: bad.
4: You like that?
2: I did. I'm sorry, but I did. I knew it was going somewhere, right. But I didn't know where.
3: And, you know, I know a lot of you out there, you know Speedy has a big heart.
4: Big
2: hearted Speedy is what I like
3: right.
2: to call him.
3: But and I know I get a reputation that maybe I'm not quite as soft hearted.
2: No, Rick.
3: But I will tell you that right then I think I proved myself that I do have heart.
2: You do.
3: Because
4: super mom.
3: Yeah.
4: Oh yeah, you handled that well.
3: Because it was a little bit of a lengthy call.
2: Did you check with the text?
3: No, the text people are you know, which
4: yes,
3: is interesting.
4: Probably listening.
3: The text people will get on to me for not being nice, and then they'll dog me when I am nice. So there's just no win. But I think I showed a lot of heart right there.
4: You did. Yeah. You gave it 30 seconds more than I thought you did.
3: Yeah. Well, you going to interrupt Supermom?
4: Yeah.
3: You know?
4: Yeah. For the kids.
3: And how, hey, let me tell you, she's wise too. Talked about how much she loved the show before she was.
4: Yeah. And we thank her for that.
3: That was smart. Good luck, Jessica, on that. All right, top of the hour.
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4: Hi again, everybody. With Jay Powell, I'm Neil Price. Welcome to Foley Field in Athens. 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State comes in at 43-17 overall. Georgia 49-12 as these two clubs begin the super regional round. 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Mississippi Blood Services, helping to save lives for the past 40 years. Well, it's no surprise, Ace Reese back in that starting lineup for State today in the two-hole. The third baseman's been fantastic in his second season, all-SEC performer again. Member of the all-regional team in Starkville last weekend. He has helped this team reach a level it has not achieved since 2021 when it won the national championship, and by that I mean getting back to the Super Regional, the second weekend of the NCAA tournament. He was part of a regional championship team last weekend, and I sat down with him yesterday afternoon in State's first base dugout, and I asked him what this postseason run has meant to him.
5: That's why you come here, to get on the big stage. And last year we went to a regional. This year we wanted to host it, and that's what we got to do. And we went out and did our job, and now we're out here at Georgia about to capitalize. So.
6: And I don't want to go too far into the past, but I hadn't had a chance to talk to you since the regional ended. Just kind of tell me what that was like after that game on Sunday, to know that you'd accomplished that goal. You did it in front of the State fans at Duty Noble Field. What was that like for the team?
5: Yeah, man, it was amazing. You know, that was one of the things I talked about in the summer coming back with Oak was hosting regional and winning it here, you know, not just for us, but for the fans too. So that was awesome.
6: And you're playing really well at this time of year. You're a competitive guy. I know that you understand how important you are to this team. Kind of tell me what your approach has been, what your mentality has been coming in the postseason.
5: Yeah, it's not doing too much. Doing what the game tells you to do. Not going out there and try to hit a 5-run homer when you can't, you know, just going out there and doing your job.
6: What I see, and you know a lot more about this than I do, is that you're going the other way more, and that left center gap seems like when you're hitting a ball there, you're hitting with a lot of power, and it looks really easy. Why is that kind of a key for you when you're talking about having success up there?
5: Yeah, I mean, I just do what the game just gives me. I mean, when it's on the outer half, I'm going to hit it that way. I don't try to hit it anywhere. I just hit it where it's pitched. So,
6: well, and it's effortless, too. That's the thing that's so fun to watch about you swinging a bat up there. You've got all this power, but it doesn't look like there's a ton of effort in it. When you're swinging the bat, does it feel like there's a lot of effort to it?
5: Nah, I mean, I just swing the bat. It feels the same every time. So
6: I wish I could make it look as easy as you make it look out there. Where are you getting better defensively? You've played really good third base. You made some really nice plays last weekend. Where do you think you've made strides there this year?
5: I just think, like, first-step quickness. That was a big thing we worked on coming into the fall after the surgery. So I would say that, and just moving my feet on throws. Those were the two biggest things coming back that I needed to work on. I feel like I've gotten better at it. So
6: you've got a lot of good people around you in terms of teammates, coaches that have helped lead this group too. I know you take a lot of pride in being one of those leaders, but as a group, what's it been like to have older guys on this team step up and help accomplish all these goals so far?
5: No, man, it's great. That's what makes you so good. It's a team full of leaders. It's not just one or two. I mean, I feel like there's a dozen of us, so it's great.
6: And then, you know, one of the things Oaks talked about too is keeping your identity, not trying to be something as a team that you're not, and at the same time staying loose too. So how are

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5: After cruising through their respective regionals last weekend, Mississippi State and Georgia are getting set to duke it out for a spot in the College World Series. It's game one of a best-of-three dogfight here in Athens. It's Mississippi State and Georgia today from Foley Field. With Jay Powell, I'm Neil Price. We're glad to have you with us. Good crowd on hand here. Some empty seats still available in the ballpark. Standing room section is full down in the right field corner and up on top of Kudzu Hill. They are shoulder to shoulder and several deep. Even some guys sitting on top of a U-Haul van parked inside of the driveway between two houses up there on top of the hill. But Jay, we should have a great atmosphere. We got two great teams here with the ultimate prize on the line, a trip to the College World Series.
6: Yeah, two great teams is right. They're very talented. And I mean, it's a great atmosphere. It's a great setup. You know, the guy up there on the U-Haul kind of made me laugh. I'm sitting there thinking, you know, he's probably getting ready to move out, move home for the summer. And he's like, you know, let's give it a day or two. I've got an idea. I tell you what, there's a lot of Mississippi State folks here, too. It's a good contingency of Mississippi State people.
5: Garrick Fry, who is a Georgia native from Alpharetta, makes his way to the plate for Mississippi State. Switch hitter will bat from the left side against right-hander Joey Volchko, starting today for Georgia. Glad to have you with us as we get this Super Regional underway. Volchko into the windup. He comes home, and a fastball misses up and away at 95. It's ball one to Garrick Fry, and we are underway at 11:06 Eastern Time. Third baseman Michael O'Shaughnessy playing a step in on the grass at third for Georgia against Fry, who fouls the 1-0 all the way up to the top of the screen behind home for strike one. 1-1.
6: And I tell you, we are on top of the hitter. This is probably one of the best views of a press box I think I've ever been in.
5: One ball and one strike on Garrick Fry, hitting .338 this season. Volchko works off the first base side of the mound. He pitches, and he misses low over the inside third. Two balls and one strike. To Jay's point, this ballpark is landlocked. It always has been, so it is a tight footprint here, and we are right on top of the plate behind home. Here comes the 2-1 to Fry. A swing and a foul that gets over the grandstand behind home and out of play. Back onto Rutherford Street. Two balls and two strikes.
6: Well, that's what you got to do. You get in these 2-1 counts and it gets good hitters. You get a pitch to hit. You can't miss them.
5: Dugouts here are tucked under the grandstands down the first and third base lines because of the tight footprint. Here's the 2-2 to Fry. A swing and a miss. He's down on strikes and there's one away.

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5: Georgia wins a wild game today in this first game of the best of three Super Regional here in Athens as Georgia defeats State 13-12 to win its 50th game of the year. Georgia now 50-12 while State drops to 43-18. Same two teams will play tomorrow in Game 2 of this Super Regional. State will be playing for its season tomorrow when these two teams get underway at 11 a.m. Central Time. Welcome to the Regions Bank postgame show brought to you by Regions Bank. Get your Mississippi State University Regions Visa debit card or prepaid Regions Now card today with Jay Powell. I'm Neil Price. Glad to have you with us. So, tough one. And when you get to this stage of the year, they all hurt a little bit more when they don't go your way. The highs always seem to be a lot higher when they do go your way. State did some good things today, especially offensively, that it can build on going into Game 2 tomorrow. But it's got to find a way to hold down this Georgia lineup on the mound. Easier said than done, I know, but can't come out here and give up 12 runs and expect to win, or 13 runs and expect to win games.
6: No, and their margin of error is so slim when you're facing Georgia in this lineup. I mean, they're an elite offense. They've been this way all year. And when you get behind in the count, and just like Matt Kirby said, when you don't execute a pitch, when you leave it out over the plate, they're going to hit it. I don't know how many they didn't just pop up, okay, you know, just miss hit one. They squared about every mistake up, and you just, it's a very slim margin of error. But when you're playing one of the best teams, maybe the best team in the country, that's what you're dealing with.
5: Multi-hit performers today for Mississippi State included Kevin Maluski, who went 3-for-4 with 2 home runs, drove in 3 runs today. Bryce Chance had a 3-hit game. Ace Reese had a 3-hit game today, including a solo home run for Georgia. There were a ton of multi-hit performers. Start at the 2 spot with Daniel Jackson and go all the way down to Ryan Black in the 9 hole today. And go down to Arcimone in the 7. And you'll find 6 Georgia hitters that had at least 2 hits today. Lou Hole leading the way with 3. He had a couple home runs for Georgia in this one. O'Shaughnessy had a couple of homers for Georgia as well. We'll pause 10 seconds for station identification. 10 seconds for a station ID. This is Bulldogs Baseball.
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5: 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They are presented by Bracken Construction, your contractor of choice since 1956. Winning pitcher today for Georgia is Edwards out of the bullpen. He is 1-1 now on the year. Dane Burns takes the loss for State to drop to 2-1. Bird earns his 8th save of the season for Georgia. So let's start with Tomas Valenkis for State, because in terms of sustained consistency on the mound, he was probably the best pitcher for either side today. Problem is, once we got in the middle innings, no one had a lot of luck throwing strikes today.
6: Well, and that bottom of the fourth, it just kind of unraveled on him, really. And you kept thinking he was going to get out of it, and

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7: 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Same 2 teams tomorrow.

0: on these same stations. Until then, for Jay Powell, I'm Neil Price. Stay tuned. Daniel's got more, including scores from other Super Regionals, when the Regions Bank postgame show continues. This is Mississippi State Baseball from Learfield.
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11: 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Georgia topples Mississippi State 13-12 from Foley Field in the first game of the Athens Super Regional. This is Daniel Wilson inside the Learfield Network studio with an NCAA tournament scoreboard update on Super Regional Saturday. Well, West Virginia is pulling ahead and has pulled ahead very considerably against Cal Poly. The Mountaineers lead 17-1 in the top of the eighth inning. However, the game is currently under weather delay. Meanwhile, in Chapel Hill, North Carolina is looking to avoid getting eliminated against USC, and the Tar Heels have taken a 1-0 lead and currently are batting in the top of the fifth. Meanwhile, in the tussle of the Trojans, Troy and Little Rock are tied up at 0-0, but it's only the top of the first inning. Troy currently has runners on first and second with two away in the inning and will look to advance to Omaha after a considerable win over Little Rock yesterday. The next game on the docket is game two in Auburn at Plainsman Park. That first pitch is set for 4 p.m. with Ole Miss looking to put away the hosting Tigers after a 6-4 victory yesterday. Meanwhile, in Lawrence at 5 o'clock, it's the first game between Kansas and Oklahoma. The rest of the games on

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4: With SuperTalk News, I'm JT Mitchell. A new Fox poll looks at how Americans view the current state of the country. Gernal Scott with the details.
5: Respondents were asked to describe the country right now in a single word. For 65%, that word was a negative one, among the most common: declining, failing, and divided. Words given by 27% leaned positive, such as free, great, and strong. A majority, 58%, say a big issue is that Americans are separated by different values. Even with all that, 81% said they'd rather live in the U.S. over any other country.
4: Applications are now open for Gulf Coast Restoration Fund grants. The annual grants are from money Mississippi got from the BP oil spill of 2010. Eligible applicants include local governments, nonprofits, schools, ports and airports, and private businesses. 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
9: 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That's a look at your forecast on your station for the Rick Burgess Show. 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
9: Hey, I'm D. Riley, taking a quick look at the Laser 96.1 forecast from the Security Solutions Weather Center for today, and you can expect a chance of showers and thunderstorms, the high 87, a chance of rain and thunderstorms tomorrow night, the low 71, a very strong chance of showers and thunderstorms Sunday, the high 86, a strong chance of rain and thunderstorms tomorrow night, the low 72. That's a look at your forecast.

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0: Every Time You Go Away, there's Paul Young. That was his very first hit stateside. Not his first hit overall, though. That would be his early 80s cover of Marvin Gaye's Wherever I Lay My Hat, That's My Home. Starship on the way. David Bowie as well.
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2: With SuperTalk News, I'm JT Mitchell. A new Fox poll looks at how Americans view the current state of the country. Gernal Scott with the details.
3: Respondents were asked to describe the country right now in a single word. For 65%, that word was a negative one, among the most common: declining, failing, and divided. Words given by 27% leaned positive, such as free, great, and strong. A majority, 58%, say a big issue is that Americans are separated by different values. Even with all that, 81% said they'd rather live in the U.S. over any other country.
2: Applications are now open for Gulf Coast Restoration Fund grants. The annual grants are from money Mississippi got from the BP oil spill of 2010. 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
0: As the state's only FDA-licensed blood center, all donations for Mississippi Blood Services go to local hospitals and local people in need. 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
2: Hey, I'm D. Riley, taking a quick look at the Laser 96.1 forecast from the Security Solutions Weather Center for today, and you can expect a chance of showers and thunderstorms, the high 87, a chance of rain and thunderstorms tomorrow night, the low 71, a very strong chance of showers and thunderstorms Sunday, the high 86, a strong chance of rain and thunderstorms tomorrow night, the low 72. 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

If that's what it takes for a younger kid to hear the rest of the release, Steven Tyler said, yeah, sure, he'd put a ballad on the album. And that's exactly what he did with this one. Here's Aerosmith.

0: ZZ Top and Sharp Dressed Man. After about a tour dates with Dwight Yoakam, the little band out of Texas is on the road this summer with Cheap Trick. That's going to be a great show. Donna Summer on the way, and we'll also hear from Steve Perry.
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0: Smashing Pumpkins and 1979. That song described as a coming of age song from lead singer Billy Corgan. And he was only 12 at the time in 1979. Paula Abdul on the way, and we'll also hear from Eagles.
1: And now, it's the news you need to know. 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
2: I'm Kelly Bennett for Super Talk Mississippi News. Governor Tate Reeves expects state lawmakers to redraw congressional, state legislative, and state Supreme Court lines ahead of the 2027 elections. The fact that Mississippi has already held its primaries is giving lawmakers time to do their due diligence before making changes.

0: Lieutenant Governor Delbert Hoseman says he'll be ready when the governor calls.
1: Now, personally, I'd like to redistrict in the morning. I don't think these congressmen that are going up there are constitutionally elected to go vote for me. But that is not available to us right now. Now, we're going to redistrict in January or maybe earlier if he calls us in. And our committee is going to have hearings around the state, and we're going to do this right.
0: Hoseman and House Speaker Jason White have already formed committees to look at redistricting and reapportionment.
2: Hey, I'm Steve Azar, and you never know who or what you'll hear when I spend at Mississippi.

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2: Credit card delinquencies are at a 15-year high. According to data from LendingTree, residents in Connecticut have the highest average credit card debt of any state, while Mississippians have the lowest, an average of $4,887. Mississippi entrepreneur Ashley Edwards expects the affordability crisis to have a big impact on the midterms.
3: I would argue to you that the 2024 presidential election hinged more on the cost of dozen eggs than it did on deep political philosophy among the political party.
2: He's hoping for a successful end to the conflict with Iran and the reopening of the Strait of Hormuz.
3: But even with that happening, we're unlikely to see prices come down significantly. I think Trump is being overly optimistic when he says there's going to be this precipitous drop in prices the minute the Strait opens. It's going to take some time for all of this to work.
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You're having a fantastic weekend. Thank you for letting us be part of it. At each of their tour stops, it's so cool. They invite a local choir to join them on stage and help them sing this song right here. Here's Foreigner.

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0: Michael Kasich says that that was something that probably happened to a lot of people. That was the Cars and My Best Friend's Girl. Daryl Hall, John Oates coming up, and we'll hear from Bob Seger and the Silver Bullet Band.
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1: With SuperTalk News, I'm JT Mitchell. A new Fox poll looks at how Americans view the current state of the country. Gernal Scott with the details.
2: Respondents were asked to describe the country right now in a single word. For 65%, that word was a negative one, among the most common: declining, failing, and divided. Words given by 27% leaned positive, such as free, great, and strong. A majority, 58%, say a big issue is that Americans are separated by different values. Even with all that, 81% said they'd rather live in the U.S. over any other country.
1: Applications are now open for Gulf Coast Restoration Fund grants. The annual grants are from money Mississippi got from the BP oil spill of 2010. Eligible applicants include local governments, nonprofits, schools, ports and airports, and private businesses. 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
5: Hey, I'm D. Riley, taking a quick look at the Laser 96.1 forecast from the Security Solutions Weather Center for tonight, and you can expect a chance of rain and thunderstorms, the low 71, a very strong chance of showers and thunderstorms Sunday, the high 86, a strong chance of rain and thunderstorms tomorrow night, the low 72. A look ahead, a strong chance of wet weather Monday, the high 86, the low 71. That's a look at your forecast on your station for the Rick Burgess Show, Laser 96.1 WLZA.
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0: Learning to Fly. There's Tom Petty and The Heartbreakers. Song co-written by Jeff Lynne of ELO, as well as Traveling Wilburys fame. You two coming up, and we'll also hear from Madonna.
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1: 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Technology is a great thing, but when it comes to answering questions about your health, there's no replacement for one-on-one conversation. That's why we personally answer every phone call you make. And you don't have to worry about going through a series of automated messages and being put on hold. That's just one of the ways our family takes care of your family here at BJ's Family Pharmacy. 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

0: originally titled as What You Want Is What You Get. But then Casey and the Sunshine Band changed it to Get Down Tonight. Green Day on the way and Genesis around the corner.
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2: I'm Kelly Bennett for Super Talk Mississippi News. Governor Tate Reeves expects state lawmakers to redraw congressional, state legislative, and state Supreme Court lines ahead of the 2027 elections. The fact that Mississippi has already held its primaries is giving lawmakers time to do their due diligence before making changes. Lieutenant Governor Delbert Hoseman says he'll be ready when the governor calls.
3: Now, personally, I'd like to redistrict in the morning. I don't think these congressmen that are going up there are constitutionally elected to go vote for me. But that is not available to us right now. Now, we're going to redistrict in January or maybe earlier if he calls us in. And our committee is going to have hearings around the state, and we're going to do this right.
2: Hoseman and House Speaker Jason White have already formed committees to look at redistricting and reapportionment.
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1: Credit card delinquencies are at a 15-year high. According to data from LendingTree, residents in Connecticut have the highest average credit card debt of any state, while Mississippians have the lowest, an average of $4,887. Mississippi entrepreneur Ashley Edwards expects the affordability crisis to have a big impact on the midterms.
2: I would argue to you that the 2024 presidential election hinged more on the cost of dozen eggs than it did on deep political philosophy among the political party.
1: He's hoping for a successful end to the conflict with Iran and the reopening of the Strait of Hormuz.
2: But even with that happening, we're unlikely to see prices come down significantly. I think Trump is being overly optimistic when he says there's going to be this precipitous drop in prices the minute the Strait opens. It's going to take some time for all of this to work.
3: 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A look ahead, a strong chance of wet weather Monday, the high 86, the low 71. That's a look at your forecast on your station for the Rick Burgess Show, Laser 96.1 WLZA.
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0: They are Genesis, and that is Invisible Touch. You know, although he's already in the Rock and Roll Hall of Fame as a member of Genesis, Phil Collins finally going into the Hall of Fame later this year for his solo work. Joan Jett and the Blackhearts on the way, and we'll also hear from the Commodores. And I want to thank you again so much for letting us be a big part of your Saturday. Stick around and have a great one.
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